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It's drafty and cold.

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Okay, I believe you. 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